0: 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Tipton, Tulare, Visalia, Hanford. With Danny P in the morning.
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0: Traffic is brought to you by Visalia Ford. In the South Valley, multiple collisions to look out for. East Oakdale at Mooney, two cars tied up there. Tulare, a couple of vehicles. 41 at Grangeville, Hanford. Up north, a road hazard at northbound 41 transition to eastbound 180. And three collisions, northbound 99 just south of the Fresno Street there. Southbound 99 at the Ashland off-ramp. And still working east McKinley Avenue at Highland. That's traffic. I'm Mike O'Neill.
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0: top five.
1: It is number one time Kehlani's self-titled ninth album, which arrived late last month, landed at number one on the R&B albums, number two on top albums and vinyl albums, and number five on streaming, which were all good enough. Check this out. For the best female R&B debut of 2026, due in part to the massive success of this double platinum powerhouse. You like it. We like it. Everybody likes it. Folded is number one.

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1: I think parking, honestly, when someone says, let me grab parking, that's like a relief.
2: Yeah.
1: Like, you ever go somewhere and you get the parking? You're like, wait, the parking was what?
3: The best move is if they say, I want to drive. I'll drive us. Like, oh, better.
2: That is.
1: No. I don't like that at all.
2: Oh,
1: no.
2: I love it.
1: Guess who's not a good passenger on the panel?
2: Oh, my goodness. No way. Oh, my gosh.
3: I could not imagine Ryan sitting in the passenger seat while I was driving.
1: No, that's why I follow. I would be like, guys, I'll follow. You follow me. I'm not going with
3: that. That would be my worst nightmare.
2: I will hop in any car as long as I don't have to drive.
3: You always complain when I drive.
2: Well,
1: have you seen you drive?
2: You just get so close to the car in front.
1: Yeah, you're like bumper carring people. I don't understand.
3: It beeps when you get too close.
2: It doesn't mean you need to test the system.
1: But you don't want, exactly. You don't want to encourage the beeping thing. The beep's going to break sometime. It's used too much.
3: If it doesn't beep, you're not too close.
2: She's like, I still have room. I'm like, oh.
1: Yeah. That camera lies sometimes, too. That thing looks like it's from a helicopter. It's right there on the bumper.
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5: 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In the South Valley, look out for the blue pallet in the roadway on eastbound 198 at the Plaza Drive off-ramp Visalia. Multiple collisions. Southbound 99 just north of Avenue 48 Early Mart. East Oakdale at Mooney Tulare. Two vehicles tied up, 41 at Grangeville Hanford. And two up north, eastbound 180 just west of State Route 41 Fresno. And northbound 99 just west of Fresno Street, Fresno. That's traffic. I'm Mike O'Neill.
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1: More sun, less wind. That means it's getting hotter again. Good afternoon, South Valley, and happy Thursday. Sunny skies today and more manageable breezes. Highs will be in the upper 80s to low 90s. Clear skies tonight, overnight lows in the mid-50s. Sunny again Friday and hotter, with winds getting stronger again in the afternoon. Highs will be in the low 90s. Those stronger winds stick around Saturday and Sunday, and it will be cooler both days as a result. Highs will be in the low to mid-80s this weekend. The wind goes away Monday, and it won't take long for us to get back into the 90s after that. For Visalia, expect an overnight low of 57, Friday's high 91. Hanford, exact same numbers, overnight low of 57, and on Friday, 91 degrees. With the Central Valley's most accurate forecast, I'm KC24 Chief Meteorologist, AJ Fox.
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2: All right, so let's get to this trending report, Tanya.
3: Okay, so there are two Alexes in the middle of this feud. Alex Earle is one, and she is a TikTok influencer entrepreneur. Alex Cooper is the other one. She is the host of Call Her Daddy, podcaster, entrepreneur.
2: Big star.
3: Yes. So that's who the feud is between. Okay. So it all started because they were in business together, and then they had a big falling out. Nobody really knows what happened, but Alex Earle was kind of subtweeting. She was liking and reposting social posts of people.
4: Like mean posts.
3: Mean posts on Alex Cooper, calling her an ambulance chaser, all these things. Okay. Alex Cooper basically makes a TikTok and just says, "Hey, Alex Earle, stop with the side things. You didn't sign an NDA. Tell everybody what your beef is with me. I'm done with the subtweets. Bring it." She finally was asked by Craig Melvin on the Today Show because she was there promoting. She's on the cover of Sports Illustrated swimsuit issue. So he basically asks her, "What's the deal with the beef with you and Alex Cooper?" And she said, "I'm trying to keep things positive. Why wouldn't we ruin such a good day talking about something not so great?" Craig went on and kind of pushed her, and he said, "So is this feud exaggerated or what's going on?" And she said, "Yeah, it's exaggerated. I love everyone." So now we're all like confused because why isn't she speaking up on it now?
2: Now, who cares?
3: Everybody.
5: Yeah, I'm kind of out on the whole feud.
2: I mean, she doesn't want to respond. Maybe she doesn't want to ruin her day. Like, fine, great, move on.
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1: Ryan Seacrest here. Now, try to imagine life 150 years ago. Top hats everywhere. I mean, literally no computers, not even cars. There were actually only 38 states. So much time has passed since then. But one thing that connects us to that era and to each other every single day is the telephone. The first call happened over 150 years ago, and AT&T has been there since the beginning. The power of a call cannot be overstated. Wherever I am, I can connect with my mom, my sister, my niece, my friends, hear their voices and their life updates, hear them laugh. It just means so much. And the phone isn't just a technological advancement. It's an evolution of the human experience. And for 150 years, AT&T has been there for all those life moments, big and small, connecting us in meaningful ways. So thank you, AT&T. And a small bit of advice, call someone you love today.
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Bill and Juliana Rancic are going to be here. Juliana Rancic spent many a years with on E! News. We'll talk to them in just a second. They've actually got a great idea. They've got a new podcast. It's a great idea. Everybody's got a podcast. I love this idea, though. I love it. Next.

0: Hits 104.9, the Valley's number one hit music station. One of the power couples of the land has arrived here. Juliana and Bill, also known as Bill and Juliana.
1: Thank you.
0: So everybody knows everything about you in theory. What do you do when they come and say, you guys should have a podcast, or you say, we want one? And I think you came up with saying brilliant. And this is not in a time where there aren't 1 million people doing podcasts. There aren't that many new ideas left.
2: I know. So we had thought about the idea of doing one for years, and there was never anything fresh, like a fresh angle, you know, that we could come up with. And then actually, Ryan, I had a colonoscopy, my first colonoscopy this year. And
1: that's too much information for Ryan, but okay.
2: There's a lot of information on this podcast. We talk about everything, but I had to set an alarm for 2 a.m. And so I go online and I search, do I have to finish the colonoscopy prep? And I get all these different, you know, conflicting reports. And then I see in a chat room, it says, as a colonoscopy nurse, .. And I went, this is the person I'm listening to. I want to listen to the nurse's opinion. She told me her opinion. I went and got it the next day. Everything was fine. And then I came home and I said, Bill, that would be a good podcast. We take on questions that people are searching. We bring on experts to answer those questions. So that is one of the episodes, by the way, is about colonoscopies and do you have to finish the prep? And so we brought our colonoscopy doctor on to talk about it.
1: Everyone is a guru and an expert. And I think we're going to try to debunk a lot of
3: these
1: myths.
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2: I think it's actually very fun because as we've gotten older, we're like, we don't care as much as we used to. About

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1: 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I don't give a heck. Point in life, you know.
0: So it's good. It's been fun.
2: I think it's a great idea, and there's always something interesting. So check it out. 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
3: More sun, less wind. That means it's getting hotter again. Good afternoon, South Valley, and happy Thursday. Sunny skies today and more manageable breezes. Highs will be in the upper 80s to low 90s. Clear skies tonight. Overnight lows in the mid-50s. Sunny again Friday and hotter, with winds getting stronger again in the afternoon. Highs will be in the low 90s. Those stronger winds stick around Saturday and Sunday, and it will be cooler both days as a result. Highs will be in the low to mid 80s this weekend. The wind goes away Monday, and it won't take long for us to get back into the 90s after that. For Visalia, expect an overnight low of 57, Friday's high 91. Hanford, exact same numbers, overnight low of 57, and on Friday, 91 degrees. With the Central Valley's most accurate forecast, I'm KC24 Chief Meteorologist, AJ Fox.

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2: That's going to wrap it up for us, guys. Thanks for being here. Tomorrow is Friday the 15th. Look out, Friday the 15th, 515, 515, to the back room, to the front room, from the front to the back. Thank you very much.
0: Yeah, to the windows, to the walls.
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She'll be all right. 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

0: 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Tipton, Tulare, Visalia, Hanford. With Danny P. in the morning.
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0: 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Tipton, Tulare, Visalia, Hanford. With Danny P in the morning.
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0: 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Danny P at 6:09, 6:09. It's a TGIF Friday morning. How are you? Made it to the weekend. Lots of sunshine, very warm, 90s today. Yeah, I know. 90s are back. All right, gonna definitely feel like Miami outside today. Stay hydrated and stay near the AC if you can. Coming up the weekend in Sienna Spiro, right after we check traffic.
1: 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There's a collision, no injuries on Avenue 272 just west of Road 140, Road 236 just north of Avenue 324, a traffic hazard reported, and KRC Safety reminds you to slow for the cone zones.
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0: Lucky, what's happening in Hollywood?
1: Time right now, 6:19. Good morning, TGIF. Lots of sunshine. 90s. We'll be in the lower 90s today. While Scarlett Johansson, right, the Black Widow from the Avengers, is confirming that there will be a Batman number 2. As the director teases new cast members for the sequel. This time, Robert Pattinson from Twilight will be the Batman. Part 2, the sequel to 2022's The Batman, is in theaters October 1st, 2027. Director and co-writer Matt Reeves recently shared on social media of the actors joining the sequel, including Scarlett Johansson, Sebastian Stan, Charles Dance, Sebastian Koch. Details have yet to emerge about which DC comic characters the newcomers will be playing. But yes, indeed, in fact, there will be a Batman 2. Niall Horan is laughing off speculation that he'll attend Harry Styles and Zoe Kravitz's wedding. Harry Styles and Zoe Kravitz's engagement in April. Styles' former One Direction bandmate Niall Horan was pressed about the couple's wedding plans in a recent interview. Horan said, "I'm not going. If that's what you're asking, I'm busy, man." Wow. Come on, dude. That's your boy. K-pop Demon Hunters, are you ready?

0: 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Yep. 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EJ, Audrey Nuna, and Ray Ami, singing voices of the characters, have previously performed the movie's award-winning song, Golden Live, and now you'll see them perform it around the world.
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Happy birthday to you. If today's your birthday, you're celebrating your birthday with football great Ray Lewis, who turns 50. Emmitt Smith from the Cowboys is 56. And Chaz Palminteri,

0: 94.9, the Valley's number one hit music station. Happy TGIF. 6:37, 23 away from 7 in the quick mix coming up at the top of the hour. Hey, keep your head on swivel because we're coming out to a gas station near you here in the South Valley. Pump Patrol, on patrol. 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What is the Pump Patrol? Well, it's free gas. Means we're going to come out. Look for us. We're going to be looking for you. And we're going to walk up to you and hook you up with free gas. Pretty self-explanatory. 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Look for us. It could be happening today.
1: 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There's a collision, no injuries on Avenue 272 just west of Road 140. Road 236 just north of Avenue 324, a traffic hazard reported. And KRC Safety reminds you to slow for the cone zone.
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1: Wind is the issue this weekend. Good morning, South Valley. Happy Friday. Sunny skies today with wind developing in the afternoon, highs in the low 90s. A wind advisory takes effect 5 p.m. over the Tehachapi Mountains. And for the valley, the wind increases our fire danger. So the National Weather Service has issued a fire weather watch for the entire weekend. Clear skies tonight, still windy, overnight lows in the mid to upper 50s. Sunny with stronger winds on Saturday, much cooler. Highs will be in the mid 80s and still windy and cooler again on Sunday. But the wind goes away early next week. That will allow the heat to get back into the 90s by the middle of next week. For Tulare, expect a high today of 91, overnight low 58. Hanford, exact same numbers, high of 91 today, overnight low 58 degrees. With the Central Valley's most accurate forecast, I'm KC24 Chief Meteorologist AJ Fox.

0: 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Tipton Tulare by Celia Hanford with Danny P in the morning.
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headed your way, we're going to be just stopping by random gas stations throughout the South Valley looking for you. 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

0: Road 140. Road 236 just north of Avenue 324, a traffic hazard reported. And KRC Safety reminds you to slow for the cone zones.
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1: Hits 104.9, the Valley's number one hit music station. 7:52, it's 8 in front of 8, Pink Panthers and Zara Larsson. It's called Stateside. Weather outside, warm. Let's stop playing. It's hot. It's going to be in the 90s today. Lots of sunshine this entire weekend. Not bad. Not bad. It's summer-like. Summer is like... Summer's over there off in the distance knocking. Let me in! I know they're coming. Not just yet, Summer. Not just yet. Hey, tomorrow, though, is free lunch Friday. Well, today. Today's free lunch Friday. Tomorrow, oh, you can get yourself set up for next week. How about we do that? You can do it today, too, later on today. Free lunch Friday. Hits1049.com. Go there now.
2: 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There's a collision, no injuries on Avenue 272 just west of Road 140, Road 236 just north of Avenue 324, a traffic hazard reported, and KRC Safety reminds you to slow for the cone zones.
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6: Wind is the issue this weekend. Good morning, South Valley. Happy Friday. Sunny skies today with wind developing in the afternoon. Highs in the low 90s. A wind advisory takes effect 5 p.m. over the Tehachapi Mountains. And for the valley, the wind increases our fire danger. So the National Weather Service has issued a fire weather watch for the entire weekend. Clear skies tonight. Still windy. Overnight lows in the mid to upper 50s. Sunny with stronger winds on Saturday, much cooler. Highs will be in the mid 80s and still windy and cooler again on Sunday, but the wind goes away early next week. That will allow the heat to get back into the 90s by the middle of next week. For Tulare, expect a high today of 91, overnight low 58. Hanford, exact same numbers, high of 91 today, overnight low 58 degrees. With the Central Valley's most accurate forecast, I'm KC24 Chief Meteorologist AJ Fox.
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0: Hits 104.9, the Valley's number one hit music station. 806, Olivia Rodrigo. It's called Drop Dead Danny P. Right here on the TGIF. Lots of sun. We'll be in the 90s today. All right, so Demon Hunter fans, if you're a fan of the K-pop, it's going worldwide. We'll talk more about that in the Hollywood Hookup coming up.
1: 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There's a collision, no injuries on Avenue 272 just west of Road 140. Road 236 just north of Avenue 324, a traffic hazard reported. And KRC Safety reminds you to slow for the cone zones.
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0: Time right now, it's 8:17. Danny P on a Friday morning. Shout out to you. Thank you so much for being here. Lots of sunshine. 90s today. Well, Scarlett Johansson, right? The Black Widow from Avengers is confirming Batman number 2. As the director teases a new cast members for the sequel, Robert Pattinson, right, from Twilight, will be playing Batman. Part 2, the sequel to 2022's Batman, is in theaters October 1st, 2027. So you got a little time to wait. Director and co-writer Matt Reeves recently shared on social media as actors joining the sequel will include Scarlett Johansson, Sebastian Stan, Charles Dance, Sebastian Koch. Details have yet to emerge about which DC comic characters will actually be the newcomers. They haven't disclosed that yet. Hey, Niall Horan laughs off speculation that he'll be attending Harry Styles and Zoe Kravitz's wedding. Harry Styles and Zoe Kravitz are engaged to be married. Of course, Harry Styles, one-time One Direction bandmate, Niall Horan was pressed about the couple's wedding plans in a recent interview. Horan said, "I'm not going. If that's what you're asking, I'm busy, man." Sounds like there's a little beef going on there. K-pop Demon Hunters take a golden step forward on a world concert tour with live performances. Netflix and AEG presents Teaming Up. K-pop Demon Hunters Global Concert Tour. Elements from the hit animated musical will come to life on stage in an arenas around the world. EJ, Audrey Nuna, and Ray Ami singing voices of the characters that are make up K-pop Demon Hunters will be performing the movie's award-winning song Golden live on a stage near you.
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0: It's 1049, 831 Danny P, TGIF. Happy birthday to you. Shout out to Ray Lewis, football player, great, 50 years old today. Emmett Smith, Cowboy fans, Emmett is 56 today. And Chaz Palminteri, famous actor, 73 today. Happy birthday to you if it's your birthday today.
1: 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A hit and run, no injuries on Spruce just north of Rocky Hill Road. Southbound 99 at the Merced Street off ramp. A traffic hazard reported. And another on eastbound 180 at the 168. KRC Safety reminds you to slow for the cone zones.
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3: Wind is the issue this weekend. Good morning, South Valley. Happy Friday. Sunny skies today with wind developing in the afternoon. Highs in the low 90s. A wind advisory takes effect 5 p.m. over the Tehachapi Mountains. And for the valley, the wind increases our fire danger. So the National Weather Service has issued a fire weather watch for the entire weekend. Clear skies tonight. Still windy. Overnight lows in the mid to upper 50s. Sunny with stronger winds on Saturday. Much cooler. Highs will be in the mid 80s and still windy and cooler again on Sunday, but the wind goes away early next week. That will allow the heat to get back into the 90s by the middle of next week. For Tulare, expect a high today of 91, overnight low 58. Hanford, exact same numbers, high of 91 today, overnight low 58 degrees. With the Central Valley's most accurate forecast, I'm KC24 Chief Meteorologist AJ Fox.

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1: Mr. Worldwide to infinity, you know the roof on fire. 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
2: It is Hits 1049, 906, Usher and Pitbull. DJ got us falling in love. Danny P on a Friday, falling in love with The Weeknd. The Weeknd is starting now. Let's get to The Weeknd. Hope you have a fantastic weekend. Hey, so free gas. Got your attention? Do I have it? Free gas.

We got the hookup. We're calling it Pump Patrol, right? We're headed to a pump near you. 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So you get free gas. We'll pump the gas into your automobile, your vehicle. It is Pump Patrol, making a stop again.

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3: 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Now through May 17th, 2 miles west of Highway 65 on Teapot Dome in Porterville. 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

0: Hits 104.9, the Valley's number one hit music station on a Friday morning. Danny P hanging out with you. Lots of sunshine. We'll be in the 90s today. That's Taylor Swift. It's called Elizabeth Taylor. So we got puppies. Danny P's puppies. Check out my puppies. 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

0: 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Somber, complaining about being a homewrecker. Then don't do it, dude. What are you doing? Don't do it. I'm just saying. How about just don't do it? I don't care what she says. Don't. It's trouble, bro. Trust me, it's better that you stay away from that. Don't do it.
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2: 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Now through May 17th, 2 miles west of Highway 65 on Teapot Dome in Porterville. 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
13: Wind is the issue this weekend. Good morning, South Valley. Happy Friday. Sunny skies today with wind developing in the afternoon. Highs in the low 90s. A wind advisory takes effect 5 p.m. over the Tehachapi Mountains. And for the

Valley, the wind increases our fire danger, so the National Weather Service has issued a fire weather watch for the entire weekend. Clear skies tonight, still windy, overnight lows in the mid to upper 50s, sunny with stronger winds on Saturday, much cooler, highs will be in the mid 80s, and still windy and cooler again on Sunday, but the wind goes away early next week. That will allow the heat to get back into the 90s by the middle of next week. For Tulare, expect a high today of 91, overnight low 58. Hanford, exact same numbers, high of 91 today, overnight low 58 degrees. With the Central Valley's most accurate forecast, I'm KC24 Chief Meteorologist A.J. Fox.

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0: Sabrina Carpenter celebrated her birthday on Monday by learning that her new duet with Madonna, I Feel So Free, earned a spot on the Hot 100, checking in at number 74, good enough for the week's best debut. But what it's done for Madonna's enduring legacy, that's really impressive.
1: Yeah, Madonna has now made the Hot 100 in every single decade since the 80s. Across those years, she's had 12 number ones and 59 different songs make that list.
2: Which is good enough for the 10th most entries for a female artist on the Hot 100, which might sound like a pretty low ranking considering how iconic she is, but that's for a good reason.
0: Exactly. Almost every woman above her benefits from their peaks being in the streaming era, where all your songs on a new album can and will crack the Hot 100 if you're a big enough star.
1: Right? Taylor, Nicki Minaj, Beyonce, Ariana, Miley, Cardi B, Rihanna, and SZA.
0: The only other woman remaining who's ranked above Madonna actually peaked well before her. The Queen of Soul, Aretha Franklin, I Feel So Free, is out now.
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1: 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That one's called Swim. 10:43. Good morning. It's Randy. Taylor Swift is coming up. Zara Larson, Somber. And we take it back to the old school at 12 o'clock. Danny P in the mix inside 104 Men's commercial free. 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
12: Wind is the issue this weekend. Good morning, South Valley. Happy Friday. Sunny skies today with wind developing in the afternoon. Highs in the low 90s. A wind advisory takes effect 5 p.m. over the Tehachapi Mountains. And for the valley, the wind increases our fire danger. So the National Weather Service has issued a fire weather watch for the entire weekend. Clear skies tonight. Still windy. Overnight lows in the mid to upper 50s. And sunny with stronger winds on Saturday. Much cooler. Highs will be in the mid-80s and still windy and cooler again on Sunday, but the wind goes away early next week. That will allow the heat to get back into the 90s by the middle of next week. For Tulare, expect a high today of 91, overnight low 58. Hanford, exact same numbers, high of 91 today, overnight low 58 degrees. With the Central Valley's most accurate forecast, I'm KC24 Chief Meteorologist AJ Fox.

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Randy Hendricks. And yeah, it's beautiful outside and probably going to be a little warm, but wind is coming up later from what I understand. We'll get the full forecast with AJ Fox coming up in a bit.

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0: weekend, and I'll see you back here Monday morning. We'll do it all over again, starting at 6 a.m. Quick mix, kick the work week off, and we'll find out what happened in Hollyweird over the weekend at the 20s. That and a whole lot more. 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
6: Wind is the issue this weekend. Good morning, South Valley. Happy Friday. Sunny skies today with wind developing in the afternoon. Highs in the low 90s. A wind advisory takes effect 5 p.m. over the Tehachapi Mountains. And for the valley, the wind increases our fire danger. So the National Weather Service has issued a fire weather watch for the entire weekend. Clear skies tonight. Still windy. Overnight lows in the mid to upper 50s. Sunny with stronger winds on Saturday, much cooler. Highs will be in the mid-80s and still windy and cooler again on Sunday. But the wind goes away early next week. That will allow the heat to get back into the 90s by the middle of next week. For Tulare, expect a high today of 91, overnight low 58. Hanford, exact same numbers, high of 91 today, overnight low 58 degrees. With the Central Valley's most accurate forecast, I'm KC24 Chief Meteorologist AJ Fox.

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0: 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Chipped in to Larry Visalia Hanford with Danny P in the morning.
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4: Stronger winds through the weekend. Good afternoon, South Valley, and happy Friday. Sunny, wind developing right now with highs in the low 90s. We've got a wind advisory taking effect at 5 p.m. over the Tehachapi Mountains with gusts up to 65 miles per hour. For the valley, winds can be up to 35 miles per hour on the west side this weekend. That definitely increases our fire danger, so the National Weather Service has issued a fire weather warning for the entire weekend. Clear skies tonight, still windy, overnight lows in the mid to upper 50s, sunny with stronger winds for Saturday, much cooler, highs in the mid 80s, windy and cooler again for Sunday. When the wind goes away early next week, that allows the heat to get back into the 90s by Tuesday, possibly Wednesday at the latest. For Porterville, expect an overnight low of 55, Saturday's high 85, Lemoore's overnight low of 56, and on Saturday also 85 degrees. With the Central Valley's most accurate forecast, I'm KC24 Chief Meteorologist, AJ Fox. 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

weekend, and I'll see you back here Monday morning. We'll do it all over again, starting at 6 a.m. Quick mix, kick the work week off, and we'll find out what happened in Hollyweird over the weekend at the 20s. 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

0: Hits 104.9, the Valley's number one hit music station. That's One Republic. It's called Need Your Love. Good afternoon. Randy Hendricks here for Friday. Friday. Sing it with me. Friday. Friday. 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So go check out the Rusty Roots Show coming up here in August during 104 days of summer right here. Can't believe we're only a couple weeks away from that, too. 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

104.9, the Valley's number one hit music station. Another dump on us happening tomorrow. Starts at 7 a.m. at 335 North Kane Street in Tulare. Bring it all. Yeah. Except a few things that you can't have. 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Visalia Public Works can answer any of those questions for the Dump on Us event going on tomorrow. Starts at 7 o'clock. 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
1: 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Olivia Rodrigo and Drop Dead. Of course, Olivia has got a new album. And, of course, that's her new song, Drop Dead. She's going out on tour. Girl is moving. So if you're an Olivia Rodrigo fan like I am, make sure you go see. She's got multiple dates in bigger cities. She's got like 5 days in L.A., and they keep adding them. A couple days in San Francisco. So check her out. Also, I was driving down Main Street, Visalia, yesterday, and up on the marquee of the Visalia Fox Theater, I didn't even realize he was going to be here tonight. Adam Carolla. You know Adam Carolla. Yeah, the comedian and podcaster now. And Adam, of course, he started with Dr. Drew back in the day. And with Love Lines, and he's going to be at Visalia Fox Theater tonight doing his show. And there's a few tickets left. So if you want to get them, go to foxvisalia.org and buy them real quick to see Adam Carolla tonight in Visalia.
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3: Back in 2024, when Benson Boone released his video for Beautiful Things, it got off to a lightning-fast start, logging its first 500,000 views in under an hour. And while Benson could never be expected to keep that pace going, his fans just helped him notch an even more impressive benchmark.
4: Yeah, Benson has joined YouTube's Billion Views Club, with Beautiful Things becoming his first music video to do so.
5: And it only took him 2 years to get it done, which makes it even more impressive.
3: And it's not as rare as it used to be. I can still remember when there were only a handful of videos with at least a billion views, not too long ago, actually. Now there's over 300. But it's still something only a small group of artists can claim that they have done.
4: Yeah, and now Benson is one of them.
3: His Wanted Man tour kicks off in Pittsburgh July 7th.
2: That's direct from Hollywood.
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49, the Valley's number one hit music station. Seagrass coming up here for you in a bit after 3 o'clock. Thanks so much for listening. It's Randy Hendricks, and this is Bruno Mars. He's on the Romantic Tour. It's called Risk It All on Hits 104.9.

0: baby doll. Hi, it's Randy Seacrest coming up here in just a few minutes. Today is National Chocolate Chip Day. Oh, my God. It's Bring Flowers to Someone Day. I think, you know, every day should be, if it's possible, Bring Flowers to Someone Day. National Pizza Party Day is today. National Nylon Stockings Day. Peace Officers Memorial Day. Malcolm X Day. National Endangered Species Day. National Bike to Work Day is today. And once again, National Bike to Work Month, actually. It's National Bike Month, period. And, you can get details at hits1049.com on safety tips for, National Bike to Work Day, National Bike to Work Month. It's also NASCAR Day. So if you're into NASCAR, today is your official day. Also, National Defense Transportation Day. But let's talk about National Chocolate Chip Day and National Pizza Party Day. I'm down with that. Can you work that into one big party, National Chocolate Chip Pizza Party Day? Oh, man.
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1: Stronger winds through the weekend. Good afternoon, South Valley, and happy Friday. Sunny, wind developing right now with highs in the low 90s. We've got a wind advisory taking effect at 5 p.m. over the Tehachapi Mountains with gusts up to 65 miles per hour. For the valley, winds can be up to 35 miles per hour on the west side this weekend. That definitely increases our fire danger, so the National Weather Service has issued a fire weather warning for the entire weekend. Clear skies tonight, still windy, overnight lows in the mid to upper 50s, sunny with stronger winds for Saturday, much cooler, highs in the mid 80s, windy and cooler again for Sunday, and when the wind goes away early next week, that allows the heat to get back into the 90s by Tuesday, possibly Wednesday at the latest. For Porterville, expect an overnight low of 55, Saturday's high 85, Lemoore's overnight low of 56, and on Saturday also 85 degrees. With the Central Valley's most accurate forecast, I'm KC24 Chief Meteorologist, AJ Fox.

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4: 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I'm so excited that it's the weekend. 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
1: It's Ryan Seacrest here. And Sisney, and Tanya, and Tubbs, and everybody.
2: Yeah.
3: Tubbs, you know who's a big fan of yours? Josie in the back room, who's new to the show.
4: I heard her mom. Yeah.
3: Yeah, her mom's. Oh, you already heard about this.
4: Oh, sorry.
3: Oh, sorry. I didn't know you were walking around with this information.
5: It's telling everyone.
3: No wonder your gait has changed. Very happy. Did you guys meet?
4: No.
3: Should they meet, Josie? What will your mom do?
5: They should. My mom says, hi, Tubbs. She was so excited for me to meet him. My first day, she was like, did you meet Tubbs?
3: What is it about Tubbs that she's so connected to?
5: He's the engineer. He.

0: He keeps us running.
1: I have no idea. This is like the second person that's been a tub stain and always goes to his head.
2: Yeah, he married the first one.
1: And now they're in a jiu-jitsu tournament together. And he ended up marrying her. They were fighting at first. Now they fight only at home. All right. Well, that's it. That's what we got today on National Chocolate Chip Day.
2: Wow. Big one.
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0: 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In the South Valley, multiple collisions already. Westbound 198, just east of 1st, just west of Goshen. East State Avenue, another at South Leggett Street, Porterville. 3 up north, eastbound 180 at North Peach. Westbound 180, just east of the 99. And eastbound 180, just west of the 168. That's traffic. I'm Mike O'Neill.
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1: The Owala, the Stanley. 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I don't really do soap and water.
2: Why is that not every day? I wash it every day.
1: You need to do it every day.
3: Yeah, I've gone months.
1: It's bacteria from your mouth.
2: I mean, look, there's lipstick all over this. I would not use this again tomorrow with all this lipstick on you. I got to go home and I wash it and move on.
1: Most of us aren't as diligent as you, but this bacteria from your mouth that builds up, those bacteria multiply in damp environments. And so just clean it out. Just washing. It's got to be soap and water. Just rinsing it down with hot water. I don't know. We'll do it. 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Mm. Think about the math there. Go nuts on the set. So that if you get 80%, you've bypassed second best.
2: Okay.
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6: Traffic is brought to you by Cahuilla Health in the South Valley. Look out for the collision East Dade Avenue with South Leggett Street, Porterville, and one up north, eastbound 180 at North Peace, still an active scene, Fresno. That's traffic. I'm Mike O'Neill.
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7: Stronger winds through the weekend. Good afternoon, South Valley, and happy Friday. Sunny, wind developing right now with highs in the low 90s. We've got a wind advisory taking effect at 5 p.m. over the Tehachapi Mountains with gusts up to 65 miles per hour. For the valley, winds can be up to 35 miles per hour on the west side this weekend. That definitely increases our fire danger, so the National Weather Service has issued a fire weather warning for the entire week. Weekend. Clear skies tonight, still windy, overnight lows in the mid to upper 50s, sunny with stronger winds for Saturday, much cooler, highs in the mid 80s, windy and cooler again for Sunday, and when the wind goes away early next week, that allows the heat to get back into the 90s by Tuesday, possibly Wednesday at the latest. For Porterville, expect an overnight low of 55, Saturday's high 85, Lemoore's overnight low of 56, and on Saturday also 85 degrees. With the Central Valley's most accurate forecast, I'm KC24 Chief Meteorologist

1049, the Valley's number one hit music station. On the last American Top 40, there was a battle between Bruno Mars and Olivia Dean. This time around, it's officially a rematch with two of the biggest songs of the year. Bruno's I Just Might and Olivia's So Easy. Both capable of taking the gold. Who's going to get it done? I'll check it out with you this weekend on AT40.

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0: It is Hits 104.9, the Valley's number one hit music station. This is Nansen breaking news for all the daters out there. You might have heard about this, but Bumble, Tubbs, you were on Bumble for a while. He was on that one. So Bumble has eliminated what?
1: Swiping.
0: Now, I don't know what that means. I know what swiping means, but what is it?
1: So, like,
0: what
1: when
0: does
1: you
0: it mean for Bumble makers?
1: When you see somebody's profile, you either swipe left or right, depending on whether you like them or not.
0: Got it. But if you lose it, what does that mean to people who use it?
1: Well, now they're going to turn to an AI assistant. So they're getting rid of the swipe culture, and they're trying to lean more into testing an AI assistant called Bee. Like B-E-E, like a buzzing bee. Bee would help match people based on their personality, communication style, and relationship goals instead of just endlessly swiping through photos.
0: Tony, you have no vote. A, you met him through Hinge, and B, you don't even know what it's like out there.
2: First of all, I should have way vote because I did meet my husband through a dating app, so I should be part of these case studies.
0: Okay, you're not.
1: Why are you so angry about it?
2: Because AI would not have set us up.
1: They're also getting rid of the women message first rule.
2: Oh, that's fine.
1: Oh, okay.
0: I don't understand you. I don't recognize you.
1: Literally, I thought you'd be like, oh, women should always message first. So Bumble, they're known for that, right? Like when you go on Bumble, it was like that. It was like a safe feeling of like, oh, I get to message first. So I don't have to, like these creepy guys like messaging me. But the CEO is saying that they don't want to force one gender to always make the first move.
0: Great, I like it.
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0: 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Another at East Date Avenue at South Leggett Street, Porterville up north. Furniture and other debris on northbound 99 at the Jetson off-ramp and two collisions. Southbound 99 at the Shaw off-ramp and southbound 99 just north of Jensen Fresno. That's traffic. I'm Mike O'Neill.
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Madonna, BTS, Shakira, they're teaming up for the 2026 World Cup for a truly international co-headlining affair. The lineup was announced on an Instagram video. You got Coldplay's Chris Martin alongside Muppets like Sesame Street's Elmo and Cookie Monster. The show will raise funds for the FIFA Global Citizen Education Fund, which is all good. So some real talent there.

0: 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Have you heard about this, Sissy? Tanya's now got her own beauty hack where she thinks that using an electronic toothbrush on her skin is creating the shine that we're so blessed with every day.
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1: Okay, go ahead.
2: And it's you washing your face with a toothbrush. And I'm telling you, I feel like it's given me a youthful glow. Using like your face wash with
1: it's
2: a toothbrush.
1: Like exfoliating with
3: the... Yeah, but they have like face brushes to do this.
2: I don't have any of those. I've never used any...
1: How long does it take? Now, the bristle of my electric toothbrush is about the size of a hay penny.
3: What's a hay penny?
2: What's a hay penny?
1: It's tiny.
2: Okay.
3: Yeah, it's like the size of your fingernail. Like,
2: yeah. It takes the same amount of time that it takes to like brush your teeth.
1: So I called several dermatologists in the area.
2: No, you didn't.
1: And I did, and I had some direct conversations with them.

0: And I said, guess what Tanya's going to try and tell me on the show tomorrow? Who's Tanya? You know the Tanya that duct tapes her mouth. Oh, yeah. I hear about her on the radio.
1: Uh-huh.
0: Anyway, they told me, as a group, consensus is washing your face with a toothbrush is heavily discouraged by all of us. We are dermatologists, and we say no, can cause severe damage. Please share this message with Tanya directly on the air as soon as you can.
1: Yeah.
0: Toothbrush bristles are designed to scrub. This is from them. I didn't make this up. They wrote this to me. Tell Tanya, toothbrush bristles are designed to scrub rigid dental enamel, not delicate facial tissue.
1: Yeah,
0: she
1: you're going
0: to stop immediately.
1: You're going to exfoliate too much.
0: And consult a dermatologist.
1: That's why you only exfoliate and use like those type of masks like once a week or once every 2 weeks.
2: I don't do it every day. I do it like every other day.
0: Okay, don't do it at all. The doctors of the world who studied the epidermis and dermis are saying don't do it.
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5: 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Couple collisions in the South Valley, Avenue 196 at Meredith Drive in front of Strathmore High School, Strathmore. Another collision, Eastgate Avenue at South Leggett Street, Porterville. Up north, a pair, southbound 99 at the Shaw off-ramp Fresno and southbound 99 just north of Jensen. There's your traffic. I'm Mike O'Neill. 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
8: Stronger winds through the weekend. Good afternoon, South Valley, and happy Friday. Sunny, wind developing right now with highs in the low 90s. We've got a wind advisory taking effect at 5 p.m. over the Tehachapi Mountains with gusts up to 65 miles per hour. For the valley, winds can be up to 35 miles per hour on the west side this weekend. That definitely increases our fire danger, so the National Weather Service has issued a fire weather warning for the entire weekend. Clear skies tonight. Still windy. Overnight lows in the mid to upper 50s. Sunny with stronger winds for Saturday. Much cooler. Highs in the mid 80s. Windy and cooler again for Sunday. And when the wind goes away early next week, that allows the heat to get back into the 90s by Tuesday, possibly Wednesday at the latest. For Porterville, expect an overnight low of 55. Saturday's high 85. Lemoore's overnight low of 56. And on Saturday, also 85 degrees. With the Central Valley's most accurate forecast, I'm KC24 Chief Meteorologist, AJ Fox.

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1: Zara Larsson has an internet-only friendship, at least at this point, with another equally red-hot singer. And even though they haven't met face-to-face, Zara feels a kinship. I'll tell you about that coming up in the top five.